for Christmas, and you keep it just for fun, for a laugh. 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

travel onward, across the border. 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Make myself scarce, rather comfortably bargain. For my body

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You came along and woo me, honey. I've changed my mind. This love is fine. A lady love what I thought it was money. You came along and woo me, honey. I've changed my mind. This love is fine. A lady love what I thought it was money. You came along and woo me, honey. I've changed my mind. This love is fine. A lady love what I thought it was money. You came along and woo me, honey. I've changed my mind. This love is fine. A lady love what I thought it was money. You came along and woo me, honey. I've changed my mind. This love is fine. A lady love what I thought it was money. You came along and woo me, honey. I've changed my mind. This love is fine. A lady love what I thought it was money. You came along and woo me, honey. I've changed my mind. This love is fine. A lady love what I thought it was money. You came along and woo me, honey. I've changed my mind. This love is fine. A lady love what I thought it was money. You came along and woo me, honey. I've changed my mind. This love is fine. A lady love what I thought it was money. You came along and woo me, honey. I've changed my mind. This love is fine. A lady love what I thought it was money. You came along and woo me, honey. I've changed my mind. This love is fine. A l

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average down Barbados. The weather is fine with a maximum temperature of 90 degrees Fahrenheit. The sky is blue and the palm trees are really cool. Captain Wilcox and his crew hope you have had a pleasant flight and that you will fly coconut degrees again.

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There's no reason for it. 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

I am your automatic lover. 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
2: The voice is calling from space newspaper. Somebody's coming to eat us some bread here. Somebody's coming from street road. The voice coming from the earth.

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Don't be afraid, television saying that word is free.

space newspaper to eat us and break the earth. Don't be afraid, don't be afraid, television saying the word is praying. Somebody's coming from a strange world, strong voice coming from the space.